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0: for Northwest Indiana. Storms are likely overnight tonight with lows around 70. We'll be in the mid-80s on Tuesday with mostly sunny skies. There's a chance of showers Tuesday night with lows around 60. We'll start to clear out on Wednesday, but much cooler, highs only around 70. Sunny on Thursday with highs in the mid-70s, upper 70s Friday with lots of sunshine. That's your region forecast.
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0: for Northwest Indiana. Lows tonight around 70 with thunderstorms likely. Some of those storms may linger into tomorrow morning. Otherwise, we'll be sunny with highs in the mid-80s. Some showers overnight Tuesday night with lows around 60. Then we'll slowly clear out Wednesday with highs around 70. Mid-70s Thursday with lots of sunshine and mostly sunny Friday with highs in the upper 70s. That's your region forecast.
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0: Alzheimer's Association of Northwest Indiana will host three Walk to End Alzheimer's events this fall. 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

0: Northwest Indiana. Storms are likely overnight tonight with lows around 70. We'll be in the mid-80s on Tuesday with mostly sunny skies. There's a chance of showers Tuesday night with lows around 60. We'll start to clear out on Wednesday, but much cooler, highs only around 70. Sunny on Thursday with highs in the mid-70s, upper 70s Friday with lots of sunshine. That's your region forecast.
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0: for Northwest Indiana. Lows tonight around 70 with thunderstorms likely. Some of those storms may linger into tomorrow morning. Otherwise, we'll be sunny with highs in the mid-80s. Some showers overnight Tuesday night with lows around 60. Then we'll slowly clear out Wednesday with highs around 70. Mid-70s Thursday with lots of sunshine and mostly sunny Friday with highs in the upper 70s. That's your region forecast.
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0: For Northwest Indiana, storms are likely overnight tonight with lows around 70. We'll be in the mid-80s on Tuesday with mostly sunny skies. There's a chance of showers Tuesday night with lows around 60. We'll start to clear out on Wednesday, but much cooler, highs only around 70. Sunny on Thursday with highs in the mid-70s, upper 70s Friday with lots of sunshine. That's your region forecast.
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0: Alzheimer's Association of Northwest Indiana will host three Walk to End Alzheimer's events this fall. 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
1: Temperatures are going to surge, and as a result, it's going to get hot around here.
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0: For Northwest Indiana, showers and storms possible this morning, low in the low 70s. We'll clear out the skies this afternoon, another warm day with a high in the mid-80s. North-northwest wind this afternoon, gusting around 20 miles per hour. Slight chance of showers and storms later tonight, low around 62. Cooler for Wednesday, highs will only be in the low 70s. Mid-50s Wednesday night, Thursday sunny with a high near 76. Friday mostly sunny with a high near 78.
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1: President Trump will attend the dignified transfer of two U.S. soldiers killed in Iranian attacks in Jordan over the weekend. The dignified transfer will take place at Dover Air Force Base later on today. 19-year-old Isabella Gonzalez of Texas was killed on Friday, while 25-year-old Tyler Freehan of Hawaii died on Saturday. The attack by Iran also left another soldier missing. Secretary of War Pete Hegseth testifies before the Senate today. The hearing concerns President Trump's supplemental funding package.

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1: Temperatures are going to surge, and as a result, it's going to get hot around here.
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0: For Northwest Indiana, showers and storms possible this morning, low in the low 70s. We'll clear out the skies this afternoon, another warm day with a high in the mid-80s. North-northwest wind this afternoon, gusting around 20 miles per hour. Slight chance of showers and storms later tonight, low around 62. Cooler for Wednesday, highs will only be in the low 70s. Mid-50s Wednesday night, Thursday sunny with a high near 76. Friday mostly sunny with a high near 78.
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1: Summer weather in the region. It brings the heat.
2: Temperatures are going to surge, and as a result, it's going to get hot around here.
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20th Century Fox, that's the Doors. Jimmy Morrison had Roadhouse Blues in there, too. It's Tuesday morning, that means Twin Spins all the way till 10 a.m.

0: this morning when Mike Bonaventura takes over. He's back today, by the way. We'll skip ahead one decade here, sneak in two from Blondie with Debbie Harry, and then it's traffic and weather update coming up next on the X.
1: I'm in.

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Some sprinkles and showers and even some thunder showers moving through the area right now, so expect that on your morning ride. We'll get you news, traffic, weather, sports, everything you need on a Tuesday morning in the region, all coming up. 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

0: Hart told the media on Monday they'd be excited if Patrick Kane came back to the Windy City. The 37-year-old is a free agent and spent 16 seasons with the Blackhawks, helping to lead the club to 3 Stanley Cups alongside partner in crime Jonathan Toews. Kane has been with the Red Wings over the past 3 years. I'm Scott Rosenberg. That's sports.
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0: I always found this to be a curious cover on UFO's Lights Out album, channeling Arthur Lee and Love, some psychedelic stuff from back in the 60s, but redone by UFO on this one, Alone Again, or kick it off 2 in a row from UFO on the X.

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That's one of my all-time favorite Talking Heads tunes. Maybe even my favorite swamp off of Speaking in Tongues. Oh, hi, words to live by. Talking Heads with Life During Wartime before that. Well, two in a row because it's Tuesday morning Twin Spins, but we're going to turn this particular Twin Spin

James checking in this morning via Facebook and wanting to hear two in a row from the flame. Well, he wanted that one, satisfaction guaranteed. So, James, I hope you're satisfied. I'm satisfied. And I gave you the ubiquitous Radioactive. I saw those guys at Market Square Arena in Indianapolis when that first album came out. The only time I ever saw Paul Rodgers or Jimmy Page live, because I never saw Zeppelin live and I never saw Bad Company live. The Rock of the Region, X-Rock 103.9, a traveling band, two in a row from CCR and the X.

0: This morning, highs around the mid-80s this afternoon. West wind 10 to 15 miles per hour, becoming north-northwest. Could gust as high as 25. Tonight, scattered showers, lows in the lower 60s. A beach hazard statement will be in effect from this evening through Thursday morning. Wednesday, isolated showers, mostly sunny with highs around the upper 60s. Wednesday night, mostly clear with a low in the mid-50s. Thursday, sunny with a high near 75.
1: 635 on a Tuesday morning, 73 in Lowell, and 75 right now at the lakefront. Burns Harbor. The White Sox clobbered the Rangers 10-3 in their series opener from Arlington. Andrew Benintendi led the team with three RBI on a night when nobody hit a homer. The Sox have won 6 of 7. They'll resume the three-game set tonight. The Cubs open their three-game home series with an 8-6 extra innings loss against the Tigers. Trent Thornton and Javier Assad combined to give up 3 runs, 1 earned in the 10th inning for the Cubs. Same teams tonight from Wrigley. Lake County Corn Dogs welcome the East Chicago Thunder to Legacy Fields in Crown Point tonight, 7 p.m. first pitch. The Railcats are visiting the Fargo-Moorhead Redhawks. The Blackhawks star player wants a franchise legend to return. Connor Bedard told the media on Monday they'd be excited if Patrick Kane came back to the Windy City. The 37-year-old is a free agent and spent 16 seasons with the Blackhawks, helping to lead the club to 3 Stanley Cups alongside partner in crime Jonathan Toews. Kane has been with the Red Wings over the past 3 years. I'm Scott Rosenberg. That's sports.
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0: There you go. A couple from the Abbey Road album this morning, because last week we were highlighting stuff that the Beatles were recording last week back in 1968 for the White Album. This week, or at least today, highlighting a couple things they were working on this week, the following year, 1969, in the studio, stuff that wound up on the Abbey Road album, Oh Darling There. And the first initial takes of Come Together, put down on this date back in 1969 in the studio with the Beatles. The Rock of the Region X, Rock 1039. I'll tell you where you need to be on July 31st at Gabus Arboretum with Mega Beatles. They recreate the music of the Beatles live with passion, precision, and love. They're going to be at Gabus Arboretum. What a great setting for a great, great show on July 31st. Don't miss Mega Beatles. You can follow along with all things Mega Beatles online at megabeatles.com. All right, we got to get you up to the minute. We got some problems on the South Shore. We got some showers moving through, inhibiting our drive. We'll get you caught up, and we get that forecast looking ahead as well. And then it's right back to the Rock. More Twin Spin straight ahead.
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0: Couple of issues on your commutes this morning. First of all, some heavier rain showers have been moving across northwest Indiana, so be prepared for that. They're kind of isolated, but they're moving from west to east straight across the region right now. And the South Shore issues, we had all trains stopped because one of the early South Shore trains struck a vehicle early this morning on the Illinois side. So that scene has been cleared, according to NICTI. And here are the following delays in effect. Westbound 102 has been canceled. Westbound 104 delayed upwards of just over an hour. Westbound train 106 also just over an hour on the delays there. Westbound train 108 delayed 30 to 45 minutes. Westbound train 302 and train 304 and train 306 all delayed just over an hour. So those are the westbound delays right now on the South Shore. But at least they've got that scene cleared with one of the trains that struck a vehicle early this morning on the Illinois side, and those trains are moving again. 219-405-7743, our hotline, Scott Rosenberg, Region News Team Traffic.
2: For northwest Indiana, scattered showers and thunderstorms this morning. Highs around the mid-80s this afternoon. West wind 10 to 15 miles per hour, becoming north-northwest. Could gust as high as 25. Tonight, scattered showers, lows in the lower 60s. A beach hazard statement will be in effect from this evening through Thursday morning. Wednesday, isolated showers, mostly sunny with highs around the upper 60s. Wednesday night, mostly clear with a low in the mid-50s. Thursday, sunny with a high near 75.
0: 647 now. It's 73 in St. John, 74 in North Judson, San Pierre.
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1: 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It brings the heat.
3: Temperatures are going to surge, and as a result, it's going to get hot around here.
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There's something you can believe in right there. Brett and Poison. And that one for Gary, checking in on Facebook instant message this morning. Wanting to hear two in a row from Poison. I gave you some live. Brett would talk dirty to me before that. As we collaborated, one of yours, one of mine. Well, one of yours, two of mine, Gary, because just to back time to the traffic and weather update, I'm going to give you one more from Brett and Poison.

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0: Two in a row from the region's own Salamander Drake right there, a lurker in the Wildwood, and the center will not hold. Both of those from their most recent album, Ghosts in the Blood. Salamander Drake, and we are really excited that they're part of our Rock the Region show coming to the Hard Rock Casino on the main stage Saturday, November 7th. Three great bands all on the same stage, a great night of rock and roll, and it's very inexpensive, less than $25 per ticket, and that ticket money goes to benefit Humane Indiana. 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Chester Brown, Salamander Drake, and the Steepwater Band all live, and it's brought to you by xrock1039 and Ironworkers Local 395. That'll be Saturday, November 7th. That's a great way to kind of head into the holiday season with some great rock and roll all on the main stage at the Hard Rock Casino. 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Let's get you up to the minute.
1: The South Shore Line says westbound Lakeshore and Monon train service was stopped for a time this morning due to weekday westbound train 102 striking a vehicle at Burnham Avenue near Hegwisch. The commuter line reports the scene has been cleared and delays and cancellations are in effect. We have another update coming up in your region road report just ahead. Preliminary damage assessments are underway across the state following June's severe weather. The Indiana Department of Homeland Security and the Federal Emergency Management Agency, or FEMA, have begun joint assessments for the June 6th through 30th severe weather events. Individual assessments have been completed in Lake, Gibson, Warwick, and Harrison counties. Assessments are ongoing and will continue until all identified impacted counties have been properly assessed. Officials say these assessments help determine whether a federal disaster declaration should be requested. FEMA assistance is not currently available for the June 2026 severe weather, and this process does not guarantee a disaster request will be made or approved. Individuals needing financial assistance are advised to apply to the State Disaster Relief Fund through the Indiana Department of Homeland Security. We've shared more information on the Region News Team Facebook page. In Hammond, the police department invites residents to picnic in the park. They're hosting two this week. The first is today, Tuesday, July 21st at Irving Park from noon to 2 p.m. Irving Park is at Chicago Street and Columbia Avenue. Hammond police say another picnic in the park in North Hammond is coming up this Thursday, July 23rd at Pulaski Park at 139th and Sheffield, also from noon to 2 p.m. Your forecast for the region coming up. I'm Laura Velushko.
0: Well, earlier this morning, a South Shore train, westbound train, struck a vehicle at a crossing on the Illinois side in the Hegwisch area, and that has cascaded into some canceled trains and delays. Here's the revised list for westbound trains. Westbound 218 and westbound 102 both have been canceled. Westbound train 104, 106, and 108, all those trains running over an hour behind this morning. Westbound train 10 running 30 to 45 minutes behind. Same thing with westbound train 110. And then westbound trains 302, 304, and 306 all running about an hour behind this morning on the South Shore following that incident's all shored up now at that crossing in Hegwisch. But I had an earlier train versus vehicle collision there, and that's what backed everything up. Some showers and thunder showers moving across northwest Indiana this morning, so expect that you might encounter some heavier rain, most of this moving off into Jasper, Stark, Pulaski County areas right now. Still some in LaPorte County, though. 219-405-7743, our hotline. Scott Rosenberg, Region News Team Traffic. Region News Team Meteorologist Matt Wintz had some showers, some thunder showers so far this morning, but what lies ahead? That's what's on everyone's mind.
2: Well, improvement today, Scott. Yeah, this is a cold front moving through as we speak. We had some decent thunderstorms 3-4 o'clock in the morning, and now we're seeing these pop-ups, as you mentioned. All of this is pushing out towards the east. We'll have much more stable air pushing in. However, the cold front is going to go by. The winds will shift, but what you'll notice is that it still stays really warm and kind of humid today. This time of year, in the middle of summer, the cold fronts, when they go by, the cold air lags behind by like a day. So it's really interesting. We don't feel the effects of the cold front until tonight. So this afternoon, we fall in a weird spot where we'll just have sunshine. It'll be breezy and warm. We'll be in the mid-80s this afternoon, still kind of humid as well. Now, this evening, clouds will increase.

0: Them bones, them bones. That's Allison Chains at Man in the Box. Before that, Tuesday morning, Twin Spins. Pete Galecki, guitarist extraordinaire. Great solo artist, but he's also a mainstay with Marrakesh Express, the Crosby, Stills, Nash & Young Experience, and we play their stuff too. Pete is an amazing guitar player, and he broke his arm. I did not know this, Pete. Let's see, where is the message at here once again? Let's see. Left wrist, that would be your fret hand, right, Pete? You play it right hand, right? But made it too far. Let's see. Left wrist discal radius. Couple of spots. Broke it in two places. Titanium plate. Dude, now you got to become a heavy metal guy. And play some Alice in Chains, right? So them bones, that's for you, Pete. Man, I'm glad. Says you're just about ready to start playing again. So, and then someone else checked in that knows you, Bruce, said Pete's already playing Guitar Hero. Yeah. Does that mean you're playing Guitar Hero and not full guitar yet? I don't know. But hopefully you're on the mend soon, Pete. And we should get to some of your solo stuff. I'm going to try and do that tomorrow, as a matter of fact. X-Rock 1039, two in a row from Allison Chains for Pete Galecki of Marrakesh Express. Let's get you up to the minute. Well, as Region News team meteorologist Matt Wintz pointed out, that rain pushing on out to the east right now, so things drying off on our highways and expressways. Now, we've got delays through the work zone on I-94 in that area near the LaPorte-Porter County line, so basically between 421 and the scales in either direction, squeezing into those work zones, and those delays have been increasing. And we've had our problems on the South Shore. They've canceled trains 218, 102, 201, 203, 301, and we've got lots of delays. There was earlier a vehicle that got struck by a train on the Illinois side, and that led to all these South Shore cancellations and delays. Westbound trains 104, 106, 108, 302, 304, and 306 all running upwards of an hour behind, and westbound trains 10 and 110 running about 30 to 45 minutes behind. Scott Rosenberg, Region News Team Traffic.
1: For Northwest Indiana, scattered showers and thunderstorms this morning. Highs around the mid-80s this afternoon. West wind 10 to 15 miles per hour, becoming north-northwest. Could gust as high as 25. Tonight, scattered showers, lows in the lower 60s. A beach hazard statement will be in effect from this evening through Thursday morning. Wednesday, isolated showers, mostly sunny with highs around the upper 60s. Wednesday night, mostly clear with a low in the mid-50s. Thursday, sunny with a high near 75.
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7: Here's a look at today, July 21st in rock history. Today in 1987, Guns N' Roses released their debut album, Appetite for Destruction, featuring the singles Welcome to the Jungle, Sweet Child of Mine, and Paradise City. It's the best-selling debut album of all time in the U.S. On this day in 1990, 150,000 people came to the Berlin Wall to watch an all-star performance of Pink Floyd's The Wall, led by Roger Waters. Guests included Bryan Adams, Van Morrison, The Scorpions, and many others.
8: Doctor, doctor, give me the news. I got a bad case of loving you.
7: And another notable release today includes Robert Palmer's Bad Case of Loving You, Doctor, Doctor, which came out as a single in 1979. And that's a look at today, July 21st in rock history.
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Our buddy Ernesto checking in from Crown Point this morning and wanting to hear two in a row from the Runaways. So I gave the live version of Cherry Bomb, which is your pick, Ernesto, and that tacked on American Nights. That's my pick. So, see, we can work together, you and I. And another year older you are, Ernesto. It's your birthday today. Happy birthday. And you said here that you share your birthday with two nieces, a grandniece. One lives in Portage, turning 12 today, and loves rock music. And so we'll play that for her, too. Her name is Kathleena Elizabeth Suarez. And from Portage, turning 12 today, her request, Cherry Bomb by the Runaways. That's what it says here. And so that's what you got. And how did you like American Nights there, Catalina, from the Runaways as well? Off of that Live in Japan album. Good stuff. X-Rock 1039. Happy birthday, one and all. Let's see. Let's do two in a row from The Doors on the X. Start right here.

0: 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It's not too late. There are thousands of kids waiting over a year for a sponsor. 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Latest update from the folks at South Shore Trains. They had an earlier collision this morning, train versus a vehicle at a crossing near the Hegwisch area. And so there are still some westbound train delays to deal with here. Westbound trains 218 and 120 have been combined. Westbound train 120 will be making all the stops for both trains. Westbound 218 canceled. Westbound trains, 10, 110, 112, and 114 all running about 25 to about 45 minutes behind this morning. And westbound trains 304, 306 running just over an hour behind. Westbound train 308 running about 30 to 45 minutes behind. Delays lengthening, squeezing through the work zone on I-94 in the area between Chesterton and Michigan City. This is basically the eastbound delays start right after the scales on over to the Porter-LaPorte County line. And then the westbound delays are from Route 421 to the Porter-LaPorte County line. 219-405-7743, our hotline. Scott Rosenberg, Region News Team Traffic.
1: For Northwest Indiana, scattered showers and thunderstorms this morning. Highs around the mid-80s this afternoon. West wind 10 to 15 miles per hour, becoming north-northwest. Could gust as high as 25. Tonight, scattered showers, lows in the lower 60s. A beach hazard statement will be in effect from this evening through Thursday morning. Wednesday, isolated showers, mostly sunny with highs around the upper 60s. Wednesday night, mostly clear with a low in the mid-50s. Thursday, sunny with a high near 75.
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10 years gone. I always thought that little somber riff there was very haunting by Jimmy Page. And one of the many reasons that Physical Graffiti is my favorite Zeppelin album. The Rock of the Region, X-Rock 1039, Tuesday morning Twin Spins. So we got one more from Zeppelin here before we get to the news break. Let's see if I can nail this for Bonzo. We got four already, and now we're steady. And then they went. One, two,

Tuesday morning, Twin Spins. Better hang on to yourself, Bowie, from Rise and the Fall of Ziggy Stardust and the Spiders from Mars. And from Diamond Dogs before that, Rebel Rebel, X-Rock 1039. Occasionally around here on a Tuesday morning, we will turn a Twin Spin into a triple play. This one from the Man Who Sold the World album, one of my faves, from Mr. Bowie, the Run and Gun Blues on the X.

0: Crash reported now in Valparaiso along US 30 on the westbound side, just past State Road 49 before you get to Sturdy Road. So in front of the Walmart there, things are stacking up on the westbound side. Still have major westbound delays squeezing into the work zone on the westbound side of I-94, starting just before US 421 on over to the LaPorte-Porter County line. 219-405-7743. Those South Shore trains have been on the move again. There's still a lot of delays with those trains following an earlier train versus vehicle collision on the Illinois side early this morning. Scott Rosenberg, Region News Team Traffic.
1: For Northwest Indiana, highs in the mid-80s this afternoon, lower 80s near the lakefront. West winds 10 to 15 miles per hour, becoming northwest with gusts up to 25. A beach hazard statement will be in effect from this evening through Thursday morning. High wave action and dangerous currents expected at Lake Michigan beaches. Scattered showers this evening, breezy with lows in the lower 60s. North winds 15 to 20 miles per hour, gusting up to 30. Wednesday, scattered showers with highs in the upper 60s and lows in the mid-50s Wednesday night.
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Well, the big crescendo, rollover Beethoven. That's ELO. 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One more from ELO, this one from the Out of the Blue album. What time is it? 8:57, check your Cartier. 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

That's right. Beastie Boys and the full spectrum of vintage classic rock, always right here. The Rock of the Region, Axe Rock 103.9 on a Tuesday morning. That means Twin Spins. What's just another way I can demonstrate that full spectrum of vintage classic rock? How about this way?

That's right. Beastie Boys and the full spectrum of vintage classic rock, always right here. The Rock of the Region, X Rock 103.9 on a Tuesday morning. That means Twin Spins. What's just another way I can demonstrate that full spectrum of vintage classic rock? How about this way?

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1: Hey, listen up, man. There's still plenty of summer left, and the best place to spend it is at the Midwest's favorite water park, Deep River in Merrillville, Indiana. It's close by, has lots of water activities like the wave pool, body and tube slides, two river rides, and lots more. Plus, that's where the Beachman hangs out, and the Beachman knows water parks. We're east of I-65 on US 30 in Northwest Indiana. See you there.
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Well, we got a whole gaggle of folks wanting to hear various tunes by Rush. Can't get to all of them, but I got to a couple of them there, Anthem and YYZ and another one. But as we turn this twin spin into a triple play, we got news and your forecast coming up next on the X.

Three little things to live by right there from Crop Puppies. Set out of my head before that. That was my pick. And three little things. Joyce wanted to hear that one this morning. So two in a row. Tuesday morning, Twins fans, Crop Puppies. Their next stop is at their own Front Porch Music Festival downtown in Valparaiso. That's coming up this very Sunday, July 26th. It starts in the afternoon. Valpo Blues Project, Evan and Ryan Quackenbush, Syncopado, Rico, Planetary Blues Band, and then Craw Puppies going at 5:30, Compass, and then the evening accented by Xenia. That's at 8:10. Several of these bands we feature here heavily on X-Rock 103.9, including Craw Puppies and Xenia and Rito and others. So enjoy. Yeah, a great summertime festival Sunday night. Or Sunday afternoon and Sunday evening downtown at the pavilion right there, Central Park. That's what I was trying to say. In Valparaiso this Sunday, and the music gets started right around 1 o'clock and goes on into the evening. X Rock 103.9. That's the Front Porch Music Festival in Valparaiso this Sunday. All right, Walt wanted to hear something old and something new from Kiss. So we'll start with the old.

Oh, no. Tears are falling. And Walt checking in with us this morning. Wanted to hear something early day and latter day from Kiss. So I gave you one of each there. Walt, the Rock of the Region, X Rock 103.9. Tears are falling, too, because of this. Wait a minute. You hear that? Phil King, who is on the air here, that you hear from time to time. It's usually on our country station, but occasionally fills in on X Rock too. But he's one of the guys that we like to laughingly say found himself a real job once upon a time. He delivers for Frito-Lay. So when he comes here, particularly on the weekends, he'll often leave us a box with some extras in it. All right. And this one was Doritos Flamin' Hot Nacho flavored

0: chips. So I'm eating those. Delicious. No good for me, but delicious. And speaking of no good for me, then I forget that I have my hand in the Flamin' Hot Doritos bag. I go and I rub my eye. So not only are the tears falling now, but it looks like I got red eyeshadow on. I'm glam rock all of a sudden. Oh, well. Do we have one of those eye-washing stations here? Are we OSHA up to speed on stuff like that? Because I could really use something. I guess I'll just go to the bathroom and, like, rinse my eyes out somehow. Thanks for, there's a lot of stuff by suggestion I did not get to. A lot of it was stuff I had to dig for and find, and I didn't have time to do a lot of digging because we had the South Shore issues and other things going on today. So my work's cut out for me between now and Friday. We got to get all these requests and stuff by suggestion in there between now and Friday, and I'll give you a heads up on Facebook instant message when I have found your song, and I'm going to get it on for you. So that's between now and Friday. We'll make these all up. I promise. X-Rock 103.9. Mike Bonaventure is back this morning. He's on his way in here.
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1: For northwest Indiana, highs in the mid-80s this afternoon, lower 80s near the lakefront. West winds 10 to 15 miles per hour becoming northwest with gusts up to 25. A beach hazard statement will be in effect from this evening through Thursday morning. High wave action and dangerous currents expected at Lake Michigan beaches. Scattered showers this evening, breezy with lows in the lower 60s. North winds 15 to 20 miles per hour, gusting up to 30. Wednesday, scattered showers with highs in the upper 60s and lows in the mid-50s Wednesday night.
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That's Queen on the Rock of the Region, X-Rock 103.9. Bono with you here. Happy Tuesday. Beatles on the way this hour. ZZ Top. We'll get to the band. A little Bob Seger, too. Right now, though, it's Chicago here on the X.

Chicago making their way around the country with, of all bands, Styx. What a show that would be, huh? Two great bands that share that Chicago connection. Does anybody know what time it is? Looking at their set list for this 2026 tour, I mean, you know every song. It's just about 27 songs in total. I don't know if that's what they're doing with Styx necessarily, but when they play by themselves, it's certainly a good long show and set of music. But if you're going to see both bands, I think you'll have a great time there as well. We get the Beatles in

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Hey, our 50-50 this Friday. 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I heard that we were going to get like lake effect rain later on tonight. No, not snow. Lake effect rain, which means it sounds like we're going to get a lot of it maybe. Well, here's Black Sabbath. This won't leave you snowblind on the X.

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0: drop on the rock of the region, X-Rock 103.9, the band up on Cripple Creek. Bono with you here. Coming up with our Live at Lunch today, none other than God. We'll get to Eric Clapton for two tasty tracks with EC coming up about 12:20 this afternoon. Our birthday shout-outs brought to you by Datagraphic, just about 12:10 or so. Yesterday, I was at the eye doctor. I want to say hi to Kathy, who recognized me and called me out. Are you Bono from X-Rock? Yeah, that's me. My wife's like, oh, boy. Anyway, hi, Kathy. Certainly nice to see you and all the people that, you know, recognized who I was there. I was at Dr. James Eady's office. He's a retinal specialist in Munster. Just a precautionary look at the old retinas. Years ago, I had one of these when I was like 16, and it was a lot different then than it is now. Now they just scan your eyeballs, and then they have like a printout of what your retinas look like. And I was good. Dr. James Eady, I'll say this. Hey, you're the captain, my man. When he walks in the room, he introduces himself. He knows exactly what he's there for. And you have full confidence in this man. If you need a retinal specialist, go see him. I got no deal. I'm just saying. I thought he was great. So, yeah, that was my story from yesterday. That's why I wasn't here. So funny. It's just so funny when people say, hey, are you Bono? Yeah, that's me. Bob Seger coming up. We'll get to Rush, too.
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2: 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We're east of I-65 on US 30 in Northwest Indiana. 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

Janis Joplin, Peace of My Heart on the Rock of the Region, X-Rock 103.9. Bono with you here, Skinnerd in queue. We've got Yes coming up this hour, Bad Company, Ted Nugent, also some Steve Miller Band. Right now, our history mystery for this Tuesday morning. So today happens to be National Junk Food Day. Oh, we love the junk food here in America, do we not? And my question for you is, what is considered the very first junk food? Do you know? Well, we'll let you know in just a little bit. I bet you've had it numerous times in your life. We've all eaten junk food. This one probably tops the list for you as well as for me, too. First junk food, right now, Lynyrd Skynyrd here on the X.

0: Title track, Lynyrd Skynyrd's album, Give Me Back My Bullets, on the Rock of the Region, X-Rock 103.9. We've got Yes and Ram Jam coming up right now. Our history mystery for this Tuesday morning. National Junk Food Day today, and the question is, what do you think is America's first junk food? Well, you know, it's kind of funny. I would not necessarily consider this to be a complete junk food, but it is Cracker Jack. This is when Frederick and Louis Ruckheim sold Cracker Jack out of a cart at the 1893 Chicago World's Fair, and Cracker Jack just stuck, just like it'll stick to your shirt.
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Storm Trooping from Ted Nugent on the Rock of the Region, X Rock 103.9, Ram Jam, and yes, before that, Bono with you here. Porter County Fair time starting this week, Thursday, Friday. You've got some great entertainment out there. Max McNown with Briscoe, Bailey Zimmerman, who's always fun, on Friday. 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

0: Near 87. West northwest wind 10 to 15 miles per hour, gusting as high as 25. Tonight, scattered showers, mainly overnight, lows in the lower 60s. A beach hazard statement will be in effect from this evening through Thursday morning. Scattered showers Wednesday, mainly in the morning, highs only in the upper 60s. North-northwest wind 10 to 15 miles per hour, gusting as high as 20. Wednesday night, mostly clear skies, with lows around 56. That's your region forecast.
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Nomad Planets on the Rock of the Region, X-Rock 103.9, Sweet Vermilion, Rolling Stones, Can't Always Get What You Want. Bono with you here. Well, that's one cool thing about fair time, right? You're able to find sweet treats around the Porter County Fair or the Lake County Fair, wherever you go, and have a good time. I know there's all of them, of course. Every county has a fair. But I was looking at the Porter County Fair to see if they had anything resembling Cracker Jack, and it seems they do. The Trust Fam Concessions booth or truck, whatever they are, it says here has gourmet popcorn and fried candy bars. Gourmet popcorn. I dig it. Yeah.

0: Yeah, I love the caramel corn when you go to the fair. The other thing that I really liked back in the day was there was always a guy at the Lake County Fair that would steam peanuts for you, and he'd sell them in a little brown bag. And, you know, whatever it was back then, a couple of bucks, $5, I don't know, you get yourself a bag of freshly shelled peanuts. Oh, they were so good. They were so good. I don't know if that still exists or not. I tried to look for that when I was at the Lake County Fair last year, and I did not see them. So it was cool. It had like a little whistle, like a little steam whistle. And when they were ready, it would go beep. You know, it's just cool stuff. I like fairs, man. Steve Miller Band and the Doobie Brothers coming up.
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Bonner with you here, our Live at Lunch coming up today. 12:20 in just a few minutes, Eric Clapton. We'll get to a couple of tasty tracks from EC. Also, UFO on the way, the Cars 38 special as well. Right now, our birthday shout-outs for this July 21st, 2026. Celebrities having birthdays today. Soul jazz artist Plas Johnson is 95 today. You know what he's most regarded for? You'll know it when I say it. The tenor saxophone soloist in Henry Mancini's The Pink Panther theme. Yep, played every Saturday morning on TV when we were kids, didn't it? Artist Gary Trudeau, cartoonist Gary Trudeau from Doonesbury, is 78 today. British singer-songwriter, formerly known as Cat Stevens or Yusuf Islam, is 78 today. We've got one in the queue coming up for you from Cat Stevens. Stand-up comedian and actor George Wallace is 74. John Lovitz is 69. TV personality and actress Ali Landry is 53 today. At one time, she was one of the 50 most beautiful people in the world. She was the Doritos girl in 1998 Super Bowl commercial. Actor David Dastmalchian is 51 today. Josh Hartnett, 48. Baseball Hall of Fame pitcher, the great C.C. Sabathia, is 46 today. All right, we've got couple of local birthdays to get to. Patricia Baker says, happy birthday, Abby. You are the big four. Lisa Hughes says, happy birthday to my incredible mom, G-L-O-R-I-A. Gloria in Roselawn. She's 72 today. Alyssa Marie says, happy belated birthday. Brianne Nicole Brown on July 20th. Kathy Krug says, my granddaughter will be 12 on Wednesday the 22nd. She says they live in Wheatfield. All right. Happy birthday to all of you. And you know what's cool about your birthday, right? You get to eat all the cake, so eat it. Here's birthday boy Cat Stevens on the X.

I think that's the second song either from a cat or about a cat played today on these airwaves. Scott Rosenberg playing Poison and Look What the Cat Dragged In. So we have a cat theme going on. But next up, we've got our Live at Lunch with Eric Clapton. Two tasty live tracks from Eric coming up in just a moment here on The X. X Rock 103.

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Eric Clapton is our Live at Lunch today. That one, of course, Layla from his Derek and the Dominoes. That album, Crossroads 2, Live in the 70s, was released March of 1996. Great one for sure. This one was released as Live in San Diego, September 2016. Eric Clapton, our Live at Lunch. This one, Motherless Children on the X.

UFO on the Rock of the Region, X-Rock 103.9, Only You Can Rock Me. Bonna with you here, cars and traffic coming up. KB after 3 today, he'll have your AC/DC high voltage track of the day at about 5:05 this afternoon. Here's Motorhead, Ace of Spades on the X.

0: Rock and Roll Stew from Traffic's 1971 album, The Low Spark of High Heel Boys. One of those high heel boys singing that song was Jim Capaldi, who later in the 80s would have some success. Certainly The Cars before that, My Best Friend's Girl, Bonna With You Here. We had ZZ Top and 38 Special coming up.
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2: 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We're east of I-65 on US 30 in Northwest Indiana. 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
4: Here's a look at today, July 21st in rock history. Today in 1987, Guns N' Roses released their debut album, Appetite for Destruction, featuring the singles Welcome to the Jungle, Sweet Child of Mine, and Paradise City. It's the best-selling debut album of all time in the U.S. All in all, it's just another brick in the wall. On this day in 1990, 150,000 people came to the Berlin Wall to watch an all-star performance of Pink Floyd's The Wall, led by Roger Waters. Guests included Bryan Adams, Van Morrison, The Scorpions, and many others.
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1: President Trump says he is going to provide help to Lebanon. He met with Lebanese President Joseph

1960s British Invasion, The Animals, Don't Let Me Be Misunderstood. Bonnie with you here. Alan Parsons coming up. We get to Rush, who may be headed for a residency soon. We'll tell you about it. AC/DC, Paul McCartney and Wings, too. Right now, Motley Crue still on their Return of the Carnival of Sins tour. 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

That's Rush, A Passage to Bangkok on the Rock of the Region, X-Rock 103.9. If you were at that show last night at the United Center in the city of Chicago, then you noticed that they did not play that song. But man, did they play a lot of other great ones, including a really good, healthy dose of Moving Pictures music. Good stuff. Well, I think they return again tomorrow to the UC. Get your ticket. There might be some available. You never know. Here's Heart on the X.

0: Foghat on the Rock of the Region, X Rock 103.9 from a fairy tale. The title track of that, Somebody's Been Sleeping in My Bed. Also AC/DC's Hell's Bells on the Rock of the Region, X Rock 103.9. AC/DC frontman Brian Johnson and guitarist Angus Young say their biggest fear and concern isn't really so much about the music they play. They can do that. It's trying to avoid tripping on stage. Look, these guys are up there in age, man, and I don't think they're ready for walkers yet, you know. But taking a spill on stage definitely is something you got to consider taking very, very, very seriously. I mean, you know, not only is it embarrassing, but they could hurt themselves pretty badly. I hope they do well. God bless them, you know. AC/DC out there kicking ass and doing what they do. That's cool stuff. They'll be here at Notre Dame Labor Day weekend. Also, you might want to check out their website to see when their pop-up is going to be near Notre Dame. We go buy a t-shirt and get an AC/DC dog or something. That's true. And Rush is going to reportedly play the Sphere in Las Vegas. As many as like maybe 18 shows. Well, if you think a United Center ticket is expensive for Rush, wait till you get a ticket to go see the Sphere. Get ready to take out a sizable loan, my friends. Paul McCartney and Wings and Steely Dan coming up.
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2: 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There's still plenty of summer left, and the best place to spend it is at the Midwest's favorite water park, Deep River in Merrillville, Indiana. It's close by, has lots of water activities like the wave pool, body and tube slides, two river rides, and lots more. Plus, that's where the beachman hangs out, and the beachman knows water parks. We're east of I-65 on US 30 in Northwest Indiana. See you there.
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Ballroom Blitz from Sweets on the Rock of the Region, X Rock 103.9. We have our 2 of 2 coming up. Today, we're going to give you a couple of songs about eyes and what I went through yesterday at the retina specialist. Yeah, I'm all good, but we want to definitely give a little bit of a tribute to all those that care about the eyes. Robert Plant and the Moody Blues coming up with that in just a little bit. April Wine, Guns N' Roses, and more fun than you can shake a stick at. Right now, Fleetwood Mac here on the X.

0: Fleetwood Mac, you make love and fun on the Rock of the Region, X Rock 103.9. Fine with you here, myself and my wife, and I love to have fun. We tease each other all the time about things. Yesterday, we were looking at videos for a trip that we're going to take down at Brown County in September. And there was like a little tram tour that people had videoed. So we were watching some of this tram tour. And the guy on the tram that was narrating the tour had gone by a bar called the Out of the Ordinary Hickory Sports Bar. And the guy joked they have a husband or daddy daycare program there. And I said, that's hilarious. I want to go to that. So, you know, Maria, when you're shopping, I'll go over to Husbandry Daycare at the bar there and have myself a nice cold brew and something to eat, like a hot dog, and maybe watch a little sports on TV. It's a guy's dream, is it not? Guys, don't you agree with me about this? Lady does a little shopping, you go over to daddy or husband daycare and have yourself a good time for a couple hours. No problem. I think it's hilarious. More bars ought to have that, I believe. All right, we got our 2 at 2 coming up. We'll get to Robert Plant and the Moody Blues. With that, they are telling the story of the eyes here on the X.
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Robert Plant of 1990's Manic Nirvana, Hurting Kind. I've got my eyes on you. All about eyes with our 2 at 2 today. Here are the Moody Blues. It's the story in your eyes on the X.

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Don't forget tomorrow's Wagon Wednesday when Katie and Brooke visit one of the animal shelters. It's brought to you by Healthy Paws and Valpo and Paws in Motion. 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Here are the Eagles.

0: Scorpions off 1979's Love Drive. That's a good one for sure. Is there anybody there? Guns N' Roses, You Could Be Mine. Bono with you here. We got Styx coming up. We'll get to Genesis as well. And KB coming up after three today. I'm sure he's as excited as I am with what's going on with those Chicago White Sox. Oh my gosh. They beat the tar out of the Rangers last night down in Arlington, Texas, and we'll see if they can do it again this evening. But KB will also have your AC/DC high voltage track of the day at 5:05. It's brought to you by Bonfire, Chicagoland's ultimate AC/DC retiring band. Those guys will be out at St. Mary's Western Days in G-Town on Broad Street there in Griffith, August 6th at 6:45. Everybody, have a great day. I'm Bono. Be back again tomorrow between 10 and 3 right here on the X.
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1: Good golly. Mitch Ryder in the Detroit Wheels. Devil with a blue dress into Good Golly, Miss Molly. X-Rock 103.9. What's up, y'all? KB. Sliding into your Tuesday afternoon. Great to be with you as we look at partly to mostly cloudy skies around the region. Right now, 83 degrees is our temperature in Griffith with mostly cloudy skies. And temperatures pretty similar to that around the region. 81 degrees in Merrillville. It's 82 along the lake in Burns Harbor. And we have a beach hazard statement in effect through I believe Friday, yes, through Friday afternoon, a beach hazard statement in effect. So we could see some quote-unquote lake effect showers out of this. And with the winds being as they are coming out of the north, the beach hazard statement, because the waves will be kicking up in Lake Michigan anywhere from 4 to 9 feet here at region beaches along Lake Michigan. As we continue here on X-Rock 103.9, taking the baton from Bono and running with it all the way until 7 o'clock into your Tuesday evening. Keep it right here, back with the Yardbirds, and we'll set you up with some local rock straight away this half hour.
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Our friends Rito, that is a single they released last year. That's The Hill right here on X-Rock 103.9. Rito, along with some other local bands, making an appearance at the Front Porch Music Festival this Sunday at Central Park Plaza in Valparaiso. 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
0: For Northwest Indiana, mostly sunny today with highs in the mid-80s. There is a beach hazard statement in effect through tomorrow morning, so we are staying out of the water at Lake Michigan beaches today. Scattered showers overnight tonight with low around 60. Wednesday, cooler, highs in the mid-60s with scattered showers in the area. Clear skies Wednesday night with lows in the mid-50s. Thursday looks wonderful. Sunny skies with highs in the mid-70s. Upper 70s Friday with lots of sunshine and sunny again Saturday with highs in the low 80s. That's your region forecast.
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0: from the Rock Candy reissue of Survivor's debut album. That's Rebel Girl on X-Rock 103.9. KB hanging out here with you on the Rock of the Region. White Sox remain hot. They've won 6 of 7, 10-3 over Texas last night down in the Lone Star State. Andrew Benintendi, Miguel Vargas, and Luis Angel Acuna combining for 7 RBIs. Cubs, a setback at Wrigley Field as Detroit won it in 10 innings by a final of 8-6. Detroit's Spencer Torkelson with 2 RBIs in the 10th, and Dylan Dingler, 2 long balls for the Tigers as the Cubs try to regroup with both games. White Sox at Texas and Cubs against Detroit. First pitch at 7:05 as both teams look to remain in the thick of things as we get into the second half of baseball. And when we get into the second half of baseball, we start talking about county fair time. My goodness, yeah, the Porter and Lake County Fairs are coming up. Must be mid-July here in the region. We'll check our region events calendar on the way back. Music coming up from Kiss and Pink Floyd on the way.
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1: Secretary of War Pete Hegseth is testifying about Iran war funding in the Senate. With the war escalating, he told the Senate Appropriations Committee that the White House's $88 billion supplemental funding request is critical to ensure America's military readiness across the board.
2: President Trump's following a simple logic. The military requires a generational investment to deliver on peace through strength.
1: Hegseth's appearance comes following the confirmed recent deaths of two U.S. soldiers from Iranian strikes in Jordan and another service member death in Iraq during a controlled explosion to destroy an Iranian drone. Several anti-war protesters interrupted the beginning of the hearing today. And Tropical Storm Bertha is causing tropical storm conditions in parts of the Florida Panhandle. The latest update from the National Hurricane Center puts it about 90 miles southwest of Panama City as it starts to turn westward. Bertha has maximum sustained winds of 60 miles an hour. I'm Chris Caraggio.
3: The Indiana Department of Environmental Management is awarding more than $308,000 to 23 solid waste management districts and 8 waste and recycling organizations to support waste tire cleanup projects across the state. Grant recipients include Recycling and Waste Reduction District of Porter County and the LaPorte County Solid Waste Management District. Officials say the funding will help communities collect and recycle waste tires, which pose various risks when improperly stored or dumped.

0: From the Fab Four's debut album, Please, Please Me 1963, and I saw her standing there, and it was also the B-side of I Wanna Hold Your Hand. KB rocking out here with you on The X, and speaking of the Beatles, every weekday morning we give you our scheduled breakfast dose of the Beatles with our Good Morning Beatles Song of the Day every weekday morning with Scott Rosenberg at 6:35 a.m. right here on The X, and as always, it's brought to us by our friends Mega Beatles. Our own Beatles tribute band right here in Northwest Indiana. Their next show is coming up a week from Friday, July 31st, 7:15 at Gabus Arboretum in Valparaiso for your next Beatles fix with Mega Beatles. I love Gabus Arboretum. Keep it right here as we're just getting into the hour of 4 o'clock on The X, the South's answer to the Beatles. Coming up on the other side of the break, also a 45 RPM gem on the way.
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0: way. 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

0: A Neil Peart composition, but it was actually written before he was in the band. So there were two compositions on the Fly By Night album, Best I Can and In the End, that Neil wrote before he was named the drummer for Rush. And speaking of Rush, one more show for them tomorrow at United Center, and they're sticking with the staples. Last night, they did throw Bytor and the Snow Dog back into the mix, which is one that I missed on Saturday. They didn't play it on Saturday, but they did throw in Leave That Thing Alone, one of my favorite instrumentals from Rush. I was very psyched to be able to see that. I don't know, perhaps the Wednesday audience will get Leave That Thing Alone. It's KB. We don't leave it alone. We pick it up and spin it. It's a Whitesnake record. I've got that coming up. Also, we'll round out the hour of 4 o'clock as we count down the minutes to the 5 o'clock whistle here with you. Music on the way to end the workday. Also from the Blues Brothers. And we'll throw one in from Yes.
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KB on the Rock of the Region, X-Rock 103.9. It's our AC/DC high voltage track of the day. Getting the ride home underway with a jolt. Our AC/DC high voltage track, as always, brought to us by Bonfire, Chicagoland's ultimate AC/DC tribute band. They'll be part of St. Mary's Western Days at St. Mary's Church in Griffith on Thursday, August the 6th, with a 6:45 p.m. set time. KB getting the ride home rolled out with Ozzy taking the realm, and he'll take to the air while you stick to the street.

0: Bit of Diary of the Madman from Ozzy Osbourne. Number two on the Billboard Top Rock Tracks back in 1981. Flying high again as we continue on the ride home. You got KB. Oh, another day in the books with some more mild weather. Hopefully heading our way over the next couple of days. Highs tomorrow only in the low 70s with clear skies after we get through some isolated showers. Thursday, clear and pleasant with a high in the mid 70s. Of course, things are going to warm back up once we get into the weekend, but the first couple of days of this year's Porter County Fair are going to be downright pleasant. Don't go anywhere. Got music on the way from The Who. We'll also spin one from The Boss as we get you home tonight.
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A smashing success single in parts of Europe for The Boss, the title cut from his 1981 album, That's the River, got up into the tops of the charts, or at least close to the tops of the charts, in Ireland, the Netherlands, Sweden, and Norway. KB with you here on the ride home, keeping you up to date with the latest in the Weather Center, the newsroom. And Alicia Tassone's got our latest look at the rush hour roadways from the traffic center. Mike Summers will get us all caught up in sports. Here's Jimmy.

Upper Northwest Indiana, cloudy overnight tonight with scattered showers in the region. Lows will be around 60. Highs on Wednesday will be around 70 with scattered showers in the area. Mostly sunny skies otherwise. Clear skies Wednesday night with lows in the mid-50s. Sunny on Thursday with highs in the mid-70s. Upper 70s

0: Interesting thing about that one from Lennon's fourth album, Walls and Bridges, Whatever Gets You Through the Night, a number one single. But here's the thing. Elton John, of course, harmony vocals and piano on that one. And a promise was made. Elton John said that if that single went to number one, he would at one time get up on stage with John Lennon to perform it. John Lennon didn't really believe him, but on the Thanksgiving show, 28th of November, 1974, Elton John did indeed keep his promise, appearing on stage for Whatever Gets You Through the Night at Madison Square Garden in New York City. KB with you on the ride home. Thanks for keeping it here with us. We heard REO, and I've got some Edgar Winter Group in my pocket. We're about to spin that one. Also, some Stones, and we'll throw in a bit of Red Rider before we get to 6 o'clock. Right here on X-Rock 103.9, making it through the ride on this Tuesday evening.
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1: Severe weather is impacting millions in the Northeast and Midwest. Tornado watches are in effect today for more than 32 million people stretching from New York City through Philadelphia into parts of the Mid-Atlantic. There's flash flood watches for millions in New York City. Forecasters say the system has the potential for damaging winds, hail, and flash flooding. Forecasters are keeping an eye on Tropical Storm Bertha while it churns in the Gulf, causing tropical storm conditions in parts of Florida's panhandle. The National Hurricane Center says the storms moved westward with maximum sustained winds of 60 miles an hour. The White House is

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Oh, yeah. They've got the great tenders and great chicken sandwiches, but now they've got wraps, too. 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These wraps are excellent. I've had them. 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So check out their new wraps. That's deal number one. Deal number two, Chomp Cheese Steaks and More in Chesterton. Oh, yeah, their Philly cheese, top notch. 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Corned beef and pastrami. Also,

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KB with you. We'll get up to date with the latest in the Weather Center and the newsroom after the Eagles.

0: Cheap Trick from their debut album, helping us to wrap things up, at least with our time for you. Of course, we'll rock with you 24 hours a day, 7 days a week, the way we always do, right here on the Rock of the Region, X-Rock 103.9. Cubs and Sox, game two of their respective series tonight, with 7:05 first pitches both in Texas for the White Sox and at Wrigley Field, as the Cubs try to even up their series against Detroit. Music on the way from Bad Company, Zeppelin and Van Halen to help us close things out. 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And first, we step into the Wayback Machine for this date in rock history.
1: Here's a look at today, July 21st in rock history. Today in 1987, Guns N' Roses released their debut album, Appetite for Destruction, featuring the singles Welcome to the Jungle, Sweet Child of Mine, and Paradise City. 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Guests included Bryan Adams, Van Morrison, The Scorpions, and many others.
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